When the water is stirred, shifts of silk under sediment, we carve rivets in shore bags, drilling her like an inquisition. They called her the Blue Nile. She sheds her skin, looking down.

water held up the weight of our thirst. Children's fears for no more to drink. Cups full of nothing pure. When the water stirred, shifts of silt under sediment, we carve rivets in shore banks, drilling her like an inquisition. And we traced her path in an alluvial stream, the S that meanders in a valley, the intersection

Western. Hide the sentence and spiders from frowns. Drip, drip, drip. When it pours, it drops. The relics of dry springs, the forked sticks of a divining rod, erosion of sheets, the rising crests of spillways, wells, a jetty shoring the bank, stilts of a levee, man-made on the lake, municipal discharge from sewage, groundwater contaminants, the label, non-potable, non-consumptive, non-potable, non-consumptive. When the water stirred, shifts of silt under sediment, we carve rivets in shore banks, drilling her like an inquisition. You couldn't tell me this was the Nile. Turn heads away in western denial.

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I'm not phony, I won't actually pretend. I won't play Barbie to your adorable Ken. 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I won't do your dishes, I won't mow your lawn. 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I won't sing ha-ho, cause you don't deserve a song. 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

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Didn't want another. Iraq, Iran, Afghanistan, Ireland, Iraq, Iran, Afghanistan, Ireland, I.

0: Zu Kaffee oder Tee mit Strudel und Schlag empfehlen wir zu jeder Tages- und Nachtzeit unsere Informantin. Einfach, unkompliziert und ohne Nebenwirkungen. 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
1: She said she couldn't handle the pressure anymore. Hey, do you want to eat something? No, she replies. Skinny tastes better. The world is catered to a white, blonde, skinny girl with her bones out and her boobs out and her ass. Perfection. Everywhere I go, I see magazine articles, she says. I see the skinny girls, she says. The bones, they make me want the bones. They make me want to die, she says. She's crying now. She's afraid. She's afraid to love herself because she doesn't think she deserves it. She's afraid of anyone loving her. She's afraid, she's afraid, she's afraid. She hides with her headphones. She hides with her face in a book. She hides. Her tears inside and her silent screams or calorie counts, starvation, gorging, cutting, anything to fill the empty place in her soul. Her soul is dead. There's nothing left of her. Little girls don't grow up hating their bodies. Little girls don't grow up hating their bodies. Little girls don't grow up hating their bodies. I want to die, she says, but she's already dead.

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Despite the general voluntary blindness, they were visible. And they could live and run in a much more politically correct policy. Now extermination is appropriate and slow.

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The story of never ending. Your introversion led you here. Intuition protected you along the way. Feelings allowed you to be well balanced. And perspective gave you foresight. The top of the mountain is nothing without the climb. Only the strong will survive. Only the strong will survive.

0: Actually, what happens, the water gets filled here, and now it's percolating. Okay, it's going down in the ground. It's recharging the groundwater aquifers. So you don't, as a human being, you don't need to come here to fetch the water. You have the tube wells and the dug wells in the downstream. So they are getting recharged. So you can take out the water from there. But the wildlife, it's not only the human beings, but the wildlife and the cattle.
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town from men, culture from pregnant, egg-shaped escape. We all lose hope in our elements. Parents pay dues, same clef, same hue. 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Wings spark tension, respect, pavements adjacent, cause fucking streets are baseless and a touch too complacent. 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Trust never enough to keep us from house in Ferenc. 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

0: On the day the world ends, a bee circles a clover, a fisherman mends a glimmering net, by the rain spout young sparrows are playing, and the snake is gold skinned as it should always be. On the day the world ends, women walk through the fields under their umbrellas, a drunkard grows sleepy at the edge of a lawn, and a yellow sailed boat comes nearer the island. The voice of a violin lasts in the air,
1: yeah,
0: and leads into a starry night.

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1: 12-inch, man, you done went crazy. 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

0: 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Hello, Mariana. How are you?
1: Hello, thank you.
0: Yes, where do you come from?
1: Right now I come from Italy.
0: Oh, wonderful. Yes, and where were you born? Where you come from? Would you tell us your childhood, something, and how it developed to be a musician and something like that?
1: Yeah. Yes, I was born in Republic of Moldova, and my father, who was from Ukraine, was a professional musician. So I started very early to do piano, 6 years old, and then I continued with music for the rest of my life. And I started to compose 15 years old. And I studied music. I did 3 master's degrees, two in composition and one in musicology, in different countries, in Romania, in Belgium, and in France.
0: At the Sorbonne, I wrote at your website. In Sorbonne, at the Sorbonne as
1: Sorbonne,
0: well?
1: That, yes. Was musicology, because they don't have artistic teaching. But right now I'm doing a PhD in artistic research, which is between different universities in Europe. So I made a part of it at Université de Wien. The base, it's Paris 8 University, and there are some other universities participating, like University of Iceland. And so artistic research, it's a question of life, necessity for artists. You know that very well. And so we can develop our ideas and go deeper in them. And also we can be able to explain them to a larger public.
0: Mm-hmm. And why did you come to Europe then? What was the reason, for studies or political things?
1: It was absolutely for studies, because mm-hmm. I was not satisfied with, you know, the closed system in which I lived, because Moldova was a part of Union of Soviets, you know, and it was very traditional. There was no place for experimentation, for new things. So as soon as I could get outside, I did it. So the first step was Romania. And then I went to Brussels and to Paris. Mm-hmm. And it was really necessity, because working as we learned in the school, it's not making a future for an artist. So we need to be able to experiment, to have the freedom to experiment, not to be constrained, to be traditional, and not to hear that experimental art is something decadent. It's just normal to make experimentation. Mm-hmm. So I found that outside of Moldova at that moment, now it's much freer, mm-hmm. For sure.
0: And you composed a lot of things, operas. Why do you like operas?
1: I like very much dramatic music, and I like to develop big forms. I'm very much interested in that, and opera is a very good domain for that. But I also decline it to other fields. For example, now I'm working on an oratorio, which doesn't have a scenic strong element, but still there is a dramaturgy. With text, and we collaborate with artists for electronics, also for video. For example, this winter I did the project with dance, images and electronics as well. It's also dramaturgy to write for the dance. So it's for me, it's a more challenging field than a field purely musical, because you have to build a libretto and you have to make a good junction between the timing of the libretto with music. And it involves collaboration with other artists, and I find that very rewarding to be able to exchange.
0: So you like working with other art genres, don't you?
1: Yes, absolutely. Yes. Because it's interesting. It gives a different feedback, so it obliges you to adjust. You're not just alone on your mountain, you know, without anything impeding you to do what you want. And I find it's the fact of adjusting with other artists. It's a kind of lesson of humility sometimes, which is very good for an artist.
0: Mm-hmm. And when did you come to the electronic music? Through the opera, or how do you took this way?
1: Yes. I like very much to write for acoustic instruments, but I don't use them in a traditional way. But I still like very much acoustic sound, even if it's not philharmonic, you know, sound. The problem today is that it's very difficult to have performances with musicians, because it needs big budgets, and you know, in the classical music, especially in contemporary music, there is less and less budget, unfortunately. So electronics offer another play territory, where we can develop without being obliged to find budgets, you see. So in all electronics I'm doing, generally it's me who is playing, and I have a collaborator, a friend since long time, with whom we make a experimental duo which we call Living Lab, so we can experiment together. And I find that very quickly rewarding, you know, because you don't have to spend time to write and then to find the budget, then to play and then maybe to correct, you know. You hear it directly and you can correct it directly. So it's different, and it's fitting more the environment, the economical environment, if we can say today.
0: So I think you are your own manager, aren't you?
1: Yes, I am.
0: Yes. So.
1: Today I think we have to. There are no structures which really hire composers, so we have to offer our services left mm-hmm. and right, and hoping to find people who may be interested.
0: Yes, a lot of work, isn't it?
1: It is a lot.
0: Yes.
1: This is why we travel so much, you see.
0: Yeah, yeah. Mm-hmm. And the improvisation, what about improvisation?
1: Yes, improvisation, it's something very extraordinary, because it's completely the opposite of what we learn as a classical musician. So I have a classical training and I'm teaching myself classical composition, and so we have to be very precise and to have much knowledge about the styles and to interpret that in a very precise way. So it's a kind of excellence domain, classical music. But improvisation, there are no rules unless you establish yourself or you establish that with your group. So you are much freer and you discover things about yourself You don't know, actually, because if you dare to let yourself go and not just use, patterns, because, for example, the most well-known domain for improvisation is jazz, but jazz, they improvise with patterns. They learn to improvise jazz, unless they do some free jazz, but it's very rare that. In electronic music, we don't have really this kind of training, so it's opening a door into our feelings and emotions and other deeper things in our brain, which is very interesting, I find. It's surprising even for ourselves.
0: Do you think that nowadays, we need improvisation in art?
1: Yes, I do think that because I don't want to charge the public, but to really understand classical music, written music, you have to have some knowledge. You have to have some keys to understand it, and especially contemporary written music, but improvisation, it offers something without keys to read. It's something much more direct, much more emotional, if we can say. And if the public is open enough and gets into that mood, has a kind of catharsis situation, which is very rewarding also for the public, especially, for example, I am developing now the art research, art science research project linked to the glaciers, and I make immersive sound installations with images. I'm collaborating with artists for that. And I see the public, when they get into it, we can't get them out. It's really hypnotizing when the feeling corresponds to their feelings. And it's beautiful to see that people, they deeply enjoy.
0: And where do you teach these students? Where?
1: For the moment, I have students in Paris, and I give workshops I gave some lectures here in Salzburg at Mozarteum, also in at the Universität Wien. So I'm preparing some proposals for summer schools to show this approach to the music compositions through some artistic research in link with the scientists, because I collaborate with scientists, with cognitive sciences, with data scientists, with the glaciologists, of course, because it's about the glaciers. So it's very interesting to see how art and science can get together, and how art brings something to the science, which is communication to a wider public, because the scientists, when they give numbers, the public understand, but they are not emotionally touched, and maybe, they feel less concerned. But when we touch an emotional aspect with art, they feel more concerned. I really realized that from my installations.
0: Mm-hmm. Yes, you said data. What about this? What is about data?
1: Yes. I mean, it's many numbers, and mm-hmm. so I need to collaborate with data scientists to get mm-hmm. something mm-hmm. meaningful for the music, because to transform that into sound, it's not really interesting. But it should be a more complex thinking to cross that with other aspects. It's again, dramaturgy, music dramaturgy, mm-hmm. where you use different things to build something complex, like in an opera, mm-hmm. In an opera you use text, music, images, scenography, mm-hmm. movement, etc. So it can be the same in such complex projects which involve arts and science.
0: Mm-hmm. You have your focus at music and science.
1: Yes, mm-hmm. for this glaciers project especially. Yeah. But I work also in more traditional way, as I said. For example, right now I work for an oratorio which should be played in Italy, and I'm working on Dante's Divina Commedia, you see.
0: No.
1: So for that I have a librettist who is writing the text, because Dante is so complicated, it's unreadable today even for Italians, that very old language. And we already did the Inferno in Paris 1 year ago, and now we're working on Purgatorio and Paradiso. And for this, I just collaborate with this librettist. So we work together, he on the text, me on the music. And then at the last stage of the work, we have an associate video artist. And then with my living lab, experimental duo, we work on the electronics, and then we make the final result.
0: Yes. What do you say about KI or AI?
1: I mean, it's the reality. As internet, you know, when the internet came, we couldn't just ignore it. So we have to take it in consideration, and it brings us good things because it has good executive capacities, but it's not replacing human inspiration. It's, I think, still for I don't know how long, but it's the humans who produce new languages with something which KI can't do, artificial intelligence can't do, because artificial intelligence works on a bank of something which already exists. It doesn't invent a new bank of emotions and other things we use as material in music. So for that, composers are really needed. But then KI could help to develop some small parts, maybe some small technical parts. The real problem is that people, they try to get rid of work

0: room, isn't it? And yeah. teach if you want.
1: Yeah. But you know, with my long
0: Beethoven's Neunte.
1: Yeah. I have already long-term teaching experience, and I know that people, students, they come because they want to learn something, but if the professor is good, they really come for the professor, and it's very stimulating. If the professor is boring, they quickly abandon, you know, or they force themselves to finish, but it's not opening new vocation, you know, new how to say career for students if the professor doesn't get involved in a very personal way. And I see that with students, it's beautiful to see. It's still the human part which makes the best in teaching, mm-hmm. not only techniques.
0: And Mariana, now we have to come to our intimate performance. did you have you done such forms before, or have you seen such structures, concepts like we do?
1: Not, I didn't see that with the visual arts. I just saw, of course, improvisations, which were generally in group, so just music. So for me, it's pretty interesting to try this form, and I think it should be enriching mutually. For both artists, for me and you.
0: yeah, because you have your eyes everywhere. And so I wanted to ask you if you have ever seen such a similar performance like we do.
1: No, I really didn't see.
0: Mm-hmm. Yes. Oh.
1: Yeah, that's good to try something new.
0: Yes.
1: Yeah, it's very interesting.
0: And it's interacting. So you see my gestures and my colors, and you know I have a lot of colors, a lot of techniques, yeah? I don't know what sounds will interact with the drawing. And do you have a good look to my canvas? Have you?
1: I hope so. I will check that. I will check, yeah.
0: Yeah. I see some paper there on the
1: piano.
0: On the piano?
1: Yes.
0: Why?
1: It's just some basic things I use, you know, as a kind of not a pattern, but maybe to develop something if I wish, if I feel like developing.
0: Ah, and you just fill in during the performance.
1: Yeah, it's interesting.
0: You won't have any time.
1: No. I don't stop performing. I don't stop performing. I will perform continuously, no problem. So I have two approaches, one with electronic sounds and another with the piano. So I'll see what I feel like. But on the piano, I like always to have a kind of a possibility to develop, because just staying with one chord, or, you know, I find that not very, there is no direction. So this is why I say if I feel like developing, I can pick up some patterns I have. For the sounds, I have a kind of base, a kind of store, and I like to work installing an ambience and then to drive that in a direction in function of what I see.
0: Yes, I must confess I have a certain pens and colors for me as well prepared.
1: Yeah. I mean, we're not coming from the street and just trying to do something. There is a thinking even behind an improvisation.
0: Yes.
1: And I think this makes the interest of this art as well.
0: Mm-hmm. Yeah. Mariana, would you like, because it's on the radio, you know, would you like to say a few final words to our listeners?
1: Yes, of course. I would like to invite them to try to discover this kind of very experimental situations. So it's a real human experience.

0: where you open yourself to different universes and you feel things you don't feel usually. So it takes you out from the everyday life and it brings you into a special place. And I find this kind of personal experience is very rewarding. So don't be afraid, let yourself go and feel it deeply.
1: Thank you, Mariana.
0: Thank you, Astrid.
1: And now we go to our performance.
0: Yes, thank you.
1: My dear audience, I'm really excited you are here in my studio catching the 121st Du Trendsat performance. Today, my performance partner comes from Moldova. We first met at the Viennese Concert Hall 2 years ago. There, she caught my eye amongst the hundreds of people attending Wien Modern. To me, she is a remarkable person with great charisma. Let us welcome Mariana Ungario. Now we are both going to perform an audiovisual interactive piece. We hope you will find plenty of inspiration over the next 40 minutes.
0: Thank you.

Yes. Yeah, when we come for bus out another track right now. We got no time for we. Yes. Go just on the road.

returned. He was different, challenged, but could not explain just what had happened. He was a man. Wow. A man. With all its connotations, the whereabouts, and in-betweens,

and the spectators are slightly bored. It is not remorse they seek in the nightclubs. In Mercedes's they hold for pause. They say it was oh so sudden, you could barely hear it happening. Even the rats in the house were all damn quiet. There was not a scratch to be heard.